0: by the way, it all started like this.
1: So how's your evening so far?
2: Don't be a vodka.

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I said he's a scumbag, don't you know?

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0: can't let that go by. I will not let that go by. But you have to. One tone. Same. Written before, and then it's written in a.
1: Because here it's not written now. It's just
0: but it's still. If he wanted it, yes, he would have written it.